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My splendors are menagerie, but their completeless show will entertain the centuries when I am long ago an island in dishonored grass, whom none but daisies know.

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